Now, thank you. I suppose you didn't hear the Gadulka playing like this contemporary experimental folk song. Now, I would like to introduce our next guest, Petar Jordanov Bunov.

0: Draga Daria, Petar Iordanov, Isabel Soto, j'oublie ton nom, ton full name. Oxman, Isabel Sokol Oxman.
1: Yeah. There is a special situation to play with American, with an Armenian musician, Bulgarian song, accompaniment by our Bulgarian percussionist. And I feel myself also very honored to be here in Sofia and play Bulchenska Rechenica with American, Armenian, Bulgarian musician. So it's an international folk song. Thank you.

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So I thought I was done. Anone Elina. That's Tandazin. Come guys, Mimi. Busi, Busi. Tandazin. I'm missing one person. Izagaluk. Sigulendele. Is she coming? Oh, there we go. Yeah, we're gonna do Mthandazo like you've never heard it before. I hope you enjoy it.

Y voilà. This is the very last song, okay? 너바니 코뉴기 이런 거. Yeah, in Tanda da cool. Thank you so much for your support. It means the world to me. Thank you very much. I know I like to tease you. It shows how I deal with how overwhelmed I feel by your love. Thank you very much. This is the very last song, I promise.

He's my man. My little man. My son turns 11 today. His name is Paolo. He's somewhere in the audience. He was waiting for me to say, "How, mommy?" Not even a mention for me. Happy birthday, my boy. I love you very much. Thank you, guys. You've been a wonderful audience. Thank you very much. Thank you.

We are a dance company, ladies and gentlemen. There's someone special in the audience that I dedicated that song to. It's his birthday today.